0: Polskie Radio Dzieciom dla rodziców.
1: It's very clear, our love is here to stay. Not for all year, but ever and

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I was as proud as any girl could be, as if the mayor had offered me

Eureka, standing on the ring in the left corner. 400 grams of love, friendship and happiness. My heart, I named it Heart to Find the Place. Versa, standing in the right corner. 400 grams of wisdom, good decisions, and all that stuff that would never give a chance to a man that wants to even, at least, own.

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The day they will not leave my love for me. And the day they will not give love the days that are old in the reed. They will stay about to show things by life.

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